the 305 checking in for the remix. You know they had that 75 Street Brazil. Well, this year's gonna be called Calle Ocho. Que hola, gata, que hola, omega. And this how we gonna do it.

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0: 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Ieri, oggi, domani, sempre con te.
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0: Now you know my secret electronic salsa sound. Observe the desert feedback that's going all around. The magic words I say to you, now open up your ears. Hasam halum gilum dasa niya kulum lulum sasa hasum halum gilum.

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Michelangelo released me from a single block. I'm David the giant killer with heart-shaped eyes. 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
2: Yeah. The streets are still hard. I still walk the yard. My soul is still scarred.